If you had one shot, one opportunity to seize everything you ever wanted in one moment, would you capture it?

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I was a lonely boy, no strength, no joy, in a world of my own.

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Turn off the TV, look at a book, pick up the phone, fix some food. 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

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After that, give you something to drink. Step back, can't get spunk on a mink. I mean, damn, what would Jerome, Romy, Romy, Rome think? Hey, you remember where we first met? Okay, I don't remember where we first met, but hey, admitting is the first.